0: Golly, that even takes a bit more time. This second term and all that, everyone gets comfortable, eh? And then dry season's here, so everyone's where you want them, roughly.
1: So we recently just did a workshop in Derby District High School with the Shooting Stars and Quantaff with AKG. It was very good to get out to Derby and see the young people out there. Dom had the Clontarf boys and I had the Shooting Star girls running our workshop.
0: You're going to get out a bit more?
1: Our outreach is like we go up to Derby, we can go up to Dampier Peninsula and try and reach out to them. We're trying to get out to Yirrimalay, actually. That's one school we want to try and pinpoint of getting our program out there and delivering it.
0: Oh, yeah. Especially now with two schools. Well, the other being finished anyway. It just, yeah. I could put you in links there. Yeah. No worries. Dom, how's it going with... working alongside the young men?
2: Yeah, it's been really good. Good conversations. I've got some classes tomorrow and we're going to be talking about consent and how important consent is in a relationship. That's going to be at St. Mary's High School, so that would be really good. But yeah, I think it's good just to get out and speak to the... like, for instance, we had Year 7 last week, so that's the first year at high school, so just speak to them about healthy relationships. Some of them are not in relationships at the moment, so it's good for giving them tools when they do get into a relationship. But yeah, it's been exciting. We've also, in that downtime, we got to go to Melbourne as well to a conference, which was really good, Prevent X conference. Yeah, which was basically about primary.
3: 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And also, coming back to some more community announcements, Reconciliation Celebration. Come and celebrate at Lakeview Transitional Housing, Friday the 29th of May from 10 a.m. till 2 p.m. And you've got a walk-along initiative holding a planting activity for the community to create a native garden. Kukatha Aboriginal Corporation will be offering activities, walk-along playgroup for the kids, Healthy Dreaming Mob holding an activity, also free barbecue lunch provided by Lakeview, and assorted activities for families are also happening. So come along, that's on the 29th of May. And coming back to some more music now, we're going to put on a track from Hank Jr. with Texas Women, also Reba McEntire coming your way, followed by Coloured Stone, right here on Amiwa Radio, 89.1 FM. But first, here's a short message.
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Nick's driving closer to 60 k's an hour in a 50 zone. It's a residential area with cars parked on either side, so he veers into the middle of the road. But that's all right, nothing's coming the other way. A small child just ran out from behind a car, and Nick couldn't stop in time, just because he promised he'd be home half an hour ago. Speeding. What's your excuse? The Government of South Australia and the Motor Accident Commission ask you to stop. Think.

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0: You know, I've reckoned I've been charged too much for my mobile phone, and it never seems to work. It's always cutting out. I've tried to talk to someone at the phone company, but I'm getting nowhere. How can I make a complaint?
1: If you have a problem with your phone or internet, you can do something about it. You might be worried they're asking you to pay too much money, or you might think your phone or internet doesn't work properly, or you don't understand your contract. 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
1: Yeah! It's Brother Black and Transporter with the Mix. Come there, watch them, loving
2: coming
1: it.
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1: Big up Organics and YMC.

scratching my head to know where things end. If it has to end, then why does it begin? So I keep to myself and I do what I do. Going back to my roots, it keeps me staying true. Scratching my head to know where things

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If it has to end, then why does it begin? So I keep to myself and I do what I do. Going back to my roots, it keeps me staying true. Scratching my head to know where things

Depression and mental illness are common among a large number of older people, but they are not a normal part of getting older, and there's some simple things we can do to improve our mental health. Research has shown that exercise and activities such as Tai Chi can help, and non-physical activities can also improve our mental health, such as reading self-help books, playing computer games, or talking with old or new friends. So speak to your family or carer about some activities that you are interested in. You can visit the Beyond Blue website for more information at www.beyondblue.org.au, funded by the Australian Government Department of Social Services.

0: What are your rights if someone wants to search your bag? If the store sign says that they want to be able to check your bags to make sure you don't steal anything, then the seller can ask to look inside your bags, but they must not touch your things. You can say no.
1: Rights nya ngail ganyini, jinguru store ango jabilgo, ungu nyakunja gunyundumba baganga. 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
0: If you say no, then the seller may ask you to leave the store or refuse to sell you anything. They may call the police if they believe you have been stealing or shoplifting.
1: Jingro nyundu wia wajarni, kas chuangul da jabini nyundu oril da pakanjago, munu jingro palojana nyundu la jalamalanja wia. 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
0: The seller cannot force you to show them what's inside your bag or stop you from leaving. If the seller tries to make you show them what's in your bag or stop you from leaving, you can speak to the store manager or ask that they call the police to help you.
1: We are balorjana budo nyundunya undurni. 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

Have you heard about the risks of rheumatic fever and rheumatic heart disease? 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
1: I could see him. Come on.
2: Pete and his mates are speeding 10k's faster than the limit. 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
0: All right, get on this side.
2: But they're going too fast. 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All caused by a driver and his passengers who think the road is a racetrack. 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There's no excuse. The Government of South Australia and the Motor Accident Commission ask you to stop.

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0: And we're the Black Eyed Peas.
1: And we're here for RAD, recording artists, actors, and athletes against drink driving.
0: Yo, on stage, we love pushing the limits of performing. 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
1: Saturday. J Melly. Saturday. And you know who. Saturday. Luda. I got my cup filled up all the way to the brim.

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1: What's a yarn?
2: Well, sir, I've got a wonderful family portrait package available. Have you got kids?
1: Yeah, we got four.
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1: 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Cooling off period, I think it's called. And you ain't allowed to call on Sundays either.
0: Dwayne, why is he running away?
1: He was going to rip us off. Those fellas think Aboriginals are fair game.
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Listen to us. Our country is very beautiful. It is our grandfather's country and our grandmother's country from a long time ago. It is the sacred ground of the Dreamtime. Why do you never understand? Ngayulo ala jirawa wangabay. 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I always speak like this. 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How can you buy my

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0: Here you go, darling.
1: Oh, thanks, hon. Hello, beautiful.
2: A message from the Government of South Australia.

cause I'm taking over this. Bring it back, 1, 2, 3. 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You know the rules, finders keeps.

0: know I can, I know my gift, and here it is, it's in my blood. With the BT dub, make a fist.
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0: Hey sis, you okay?
1: It's my mate. I'm worried about her. Keeps getting herself into trouble.
0: Drinking too much is a problem for many young people. We have to look after each other. Go to www.australia.gov.au/YC.
1: Your life, your culture, you choose.
0: 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Spoken by D. Roberts and A. Rosier.

Hello there, countrymen. This is me, Mary D, the big black queen of the Kimberley. And I have just visited them very good-looking deadly fellas on the website How Is Your Sugar. That's www.howisyoursugar.com.au. There's some people there with stories about living well with diabetes. And you lovely black women out there, you might even find yourself a lovely diabetic man on the Facebook fan page. And there's lots of other surprises too. It's worth a visit if you've got diabetes or if you're a health worker. Look after yourself. This is an opportunity. Make yourself better, what a year. I know all our black people are sweet. But we've got to fix ourselves up too.

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1: Yeah. Coming back home after all these years, man. It's really good to be back. Dali Banda Nera still waringa. Hope you're ready for this one. Paya.

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0: What for? 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
2: 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But yes, we're going to be tuning you through about 3 to 5. So sit back, relax, and enjoy some amazing music. And yeah, but before I like to start, just like to acknowledge all the elders out there. Hopefully they're having a wonderful day. Hopefully they keep teaching us about our culture so we can keep learning and so we can keep passing it on. Enjoy, ladies and gentlemen, and always remember to stay deadly.

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1: Joe, Baker boy in the town. I'm on cloud 9.

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0: You know, my sister got a new mobile phone a while back, and she ended up paying way more than she thought she would. You should have seen her face when she got her first bill. I want a phone for myself, but no way do I want to get caught like my sister. What are the things I should check?
1: Before you sign up for a mobile phone contract, it's important that you fully understand what's included and what's not. Make sure you ask lots of questions and you get all the information you need. First, find out if you have reception in your area. Ask around the community to make sure other people using the same phone provider aren't having any problems. You don't want to get your phone home and find it doesn't work at all. Then find out exactly how much you have to pay so you don't get caught out like your sister. Ask, what is the minimum cost of the plan each month, including the handset? Make sure you know what you'll have to pay if you need to end the contract early. Ask what's included in the plan you're signing up to, how much data or internet use, whether social media is included, and how many texts and calls are included each month. Find out what you'll be charged if you go over these limits. Check what type of calls aren't included in the plan, like 1-3 numbers. Also, think about whether you want to get a contract at all, or whether a prepaid mobile would suit your use and budget better. Asking lots of questions before you buy will save you lots of problems and money in the future.
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I hope the picture's painted clear. 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

0: Hey, brother, I want to have a word with you.
1: Me? 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

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I'm the Family Partnerships Coordinator at the Smith Family in Port Augusta, and you're listening to Umawarra 89.1 FM. 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

0: I'm Chloe Gibson. 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
1: Yeah, yeah. Get your ass up and hurry up.

0: 7, Hard Rock.
1: 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A great way to be more active is to think about physical activities as ways of having fun with a partner, friends, or family members. 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Funded by the Australian Government Department of Social Services.

0: I'm serious black.
1: It started on the 26th. 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But if you're African, Arab, Asian, and Indian, they say you gotta join the party to be a citizen, huh, and carry the legacy of invasion. Huh. 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
1: Kiss the scars of our black history's past. Word to the warriors, bless their resistant hearts. Jan 26, white man missed his mark. Check it, I am not a fan of it. In fact, I will not stand for it. Cause on this day, one love got ripped apart, dismantled, then put on display.

0: Triple A Murray Country.
1: Space yourself and you must say.

0: 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I'm missing old Johnny Cash.
1: Now, is it really true that him

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The bank finally came through, and I'm

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1: Mrs. Parker, it's Jack.
0: Jack? Do you know what time it is?
1: Liam and me, we're at a hospital.
0: Hospital?
1: We were just
0: Where's
1: having
0: Leo?
1: A few drinks
0: on?
1: And...
0: What do you mean having a few drinks?
1: The doctor
0: drinks?
1: Says you'd better come in.
0: Jack, what
1: Please,
0: has happened
1: just
0: to Leo?
2: 70 Australians Jack? Aged under 25 will be hospitalised due to alcohol-caused assault in an average week. Don't turn a night out into a nightmare. Authorised by the Australian Government, Canberra, spoken by P. Forrest, L. Sumner and A. Jarrett.

We all know smoking is bad for you, but what's even worse is smoking in your home around your children, because when you breathe out the smoke, your children breathe it in. It's called secondhand.

and smoke, and it's very dangerous, especially for young lungs. So if you must smoke, please go outside and free your children from secondhand smoke. For more information, speak to your local Aboriginal Health Service. A message from the Government of South Australia, a proud sponsor of Amiwara Media.